my mama, she got it sticking in the cameraman. And we could have some. And he's up there. What's that?

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From the bloody cross on top of Calvary to the beach at Malibu. 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

0: Metzger on the pedal steel. I wrote that song a long time ago with Sharon Robinson. More recently, we wrote this one.
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1: You know, I was wondering, you know, if you could keep on, because the force, it's got a lot of power, you know.

0: have watched people I've loved die. Some fast with a bullet. Some not enough left to bury. All these years I've kept my secrets. But the time has come to face my past. And if it comes looking for me, they will welcome death.
1: Yeah, there's nothing they can do to stop it.
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